Just great music. 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
0: 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Thanks to Rick's Trees, where you point it out and Rick cuts it down. 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

0: Cause I gotta have faith. 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